protruding imperfections that the night cannot deny. The lack of light invites a victim and a victim's cry to pierce its lonely suffocation, if only inside. Yes, it is the stars at night that give our hopes a home, suggesting with a little light that we

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0: I'm not sure what we've got here, Charlie. But if we've got what I think we've got something.
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It was a gull on fire, over morale, over law. The bell rings without a crier, for the dancers on the killing floor, performing for the lawyer. 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The call with wounded view above the

0: I know you're out there. I can feel you now. I know that you're afraid. You're afraid of us. 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I don't know the future. I didn't come here to tell you how this is going to end. I came here to tell you how it's going to begin.
1: 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Campus.
2: 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Naturally.

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Immediately on floor five. 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

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Butterfly steak with baby peas, living on gratuities, living far beyond your means, whatever that means tonight. And everybody wants to be cool, not everyone can be cool unless somebody else is there to bring the ice, and you provide the ice.

Jalix, you may tell them, man, Mr. Williams, I represent, man. 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Yeah, right around the globe. Run it.

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You're afraid of change. I don't know the future. I didn't come here to tell you how this is going to end. I came here to tell you how it's going to begin.

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Ici Radio Caroline International, 259 Meter en moyenne. 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This is Radio Caroline International, broadcasting on 259 meters in the medium wave band. It's Sunday, 1st of September, 1974. And on behalf of people like Tone, Yap, our captains, Captain Donald and Captain Tal, Bill, Joost, Peter van Dijkum, Coates van Dijkum, Peter Hayes, Mickey Mercer, Andy Archer, Mike Hagler, Norman, JJ, Charlotte, Coase and Lonus, Elia, Chicago, Brian, John Mayer, Graham Gill, the list is endless. She is the fairest of them all. The entire Caroline family wants to say we love you.

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I mean, I've been watching you dance. 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I never ever dance. You really make me want to dance and lose my seat and choose some meat and clap the beat to your feet. If there's one thing I've learned, it's to treat myself to a treat. I've seen the films, I even flick through some of the books. I won't lie, I sometimes identify with the crooks. I've got a great big huge confession to make. I've got a big huge confession to make. I've got a great huge confession to make. I've got a great big confession to make. 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

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You're afraid of us. 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I don't know the future. 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
1: 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I'm the king of Chiwawi. 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

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Boom boom Chihuahua. And now I'm the king of Chihuahua. 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

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I stand at her gate, if only it went too late. The king of Chiwari, boom boom Chiwari. I'm a motherfucking clown with a motherfucking crown. I'm the king of Chiwari, boom boom Chiwari. I'm the king of Chiwari, boom boom Chiwari.